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7: 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Sharing today's message, open your heart, the Word is for you.
6: We're singing.
8: Hallelujah. May God bless you. Be seated. Our brother, the Godfred, read a powerful quotation of the Bible. It's very, very powerful. So I want to encourage you, if you go home, take your time and open the passage and read it. And you see God can reveal so many things about this particular passage. Hallelujah.
9: Before the hearing of the word of God, I ask my brother Godfrey to take his Bible and read this particular message taken from Ezekiel chapter 47 from verse 1 to 9.
10: Ezekiel chapter number 47 verse 1 to 9. And it says, King James Version, afterward he brought me again unto the door of the house.
8: Hallelujah.
10: And behold, waters issued out from the under threshold of the house eastward. For the forefront of the house stood towards the east, and the waters came down from under the right side of the house, at the south side of the altar, too. Then brought he me out of the way of the gate northward, and led me about the way without unto the altar gate by the way that looketh eastward. And behold, there ran out waters on the right side, number 3. And when the man that had the line in his hand went forth eastward, he measured 1,000 cubits, and he brought me through the waters, and the waters were to my ankle.
8: Hallelujah.
10: Number 4. Again, he measured 1,000 and brought me through the waters. The waters were to the knees, and he measured 1,000 and brought me through the waters were to the limbs.
8: Hallelujah.
10: Number 5. Afterward, he measured 1,000, and it was a river that I could not pass over. For the waters were risen, waters to swim in, a river that could not be passed over. Number 6. And he said unto me, Son of man, hast thou seen this? Then he brought me and caused me to return to the brink of the water. Number 7. Now when I had returned, behold, at the bank of the river were very many trees on the one side and on the other side. Number 8. Then he said unto me, these waters issued out towards the east countries and go down into the desert and into the seas, which being brought forth into the sea, the waters shall be healed. Number 9, and lastly, and it came to pass that everything that liveth, which moveth, whithersoever the river shall come, shall live, and there shall be a very great multitude of fish, because these waters shall come thither, for they shall be healed, and everything shall live whither the river cometh.
11: Hallelujah.
10: Amen.
11: Ezekiel is a major prophet. When we talk about major prophet, it means that he's one of great prophets who wrote so many things about life, about God, about the temple of God. You have the major prophets and also the minor prophets in the Bible. While we are talking about the major prophets, the volume of their writings is very great. And when we talk about the minor prophets, the volume is no great. That is the difference between the minor prophet and the major prophet. And Ezekiel particularly, he writes about the powerful vision concerning the river flowing out of the temple. And this river is more than just a simple water. It is a picture full of the spiritual meaning. And this river, you can see the image of someone who shake his area or shake the world. This river represents no one other than Jesus Christ himself. In verse 1, the Bible said that the river comes out from the temple. And the same way the river comes out from the temple, in the same way, the Bible said that Jesus also came from the Father's presence. He came straight from the heart of God. The Bible says that Jesus Christ came from God, and he also God. In verse 9, when you read carefully, the Bible says that wherever the river flows, life appears. Everything that the river touch comes alive. This is Jesus. When you read in John chapter 14, verse 6, he declared himself. He said, I am the way, the truth, and life. And the Bible said during his earthly ministry, the Bible tells us that everywhere Jesus went, he healed people, he restored people, and he also gave life to the people. When you read book of Acts chapter 10 verse 38, the Bible says God anointed Jesus of Nazareth with the Holy Spirit and power, and he went around doing good and healing all who were oppressed by devil. Hallelujah. So the theme is Jesus Christ, the remedy for all time. Jesus Christ, the remedy of all time. Tell your neighbor, Jesus Christ, the remedy of all time. When we talk about the remedy, it's a medical term. It's very important. Remedy is what brings a solution or healing. When you go to hospital, for example, and you explain your situation, your case, your sickness, the medical doctor, you can give you what? The prescription to buy medicine. And the medicine he has given to you is a remedy to cure you. Hallelujah. So Jesus Christ is the remedy of all time. Brothers and sisters, look around our world today. It is shaken by many crises. Moral crisis, political crisis, family crisis, economic crisis. And also, you can see all the bad things you can see today in our midst. People also are searching for a solution in technology, in science, in religion, and also in human organizations like UN or WHO. But none of this can truly solve the deep need of my kind. People are looking for a solution. People are looking for so many things to bring solution to our situation. But no one, even some organization, UN, they can't solve the problem of mankind. Man, there is only one man who came on this earth 2,000 ago. He came with a solution. By his dying on the cross, Jesus bring the solution in our world to solve us, to solve our problem. Hallelujah. It's what this man did in our life. Jesus Christ is the remedy of our situation. If you are sick today, no matter the problem you are going through, I don't know. But Jesus Christ is the remedy of your situation. Hallelujah. And to understand this particular theme, let us together see three areas where Jesus Christ is the remedy. First, Jesus Christ is the remedy for sin. When you read Romans chapter 3 verse 23, it says, all have sinned and fall short of the glory of God. You know, sin is the root of all human suffering. The sin is the root of the suffering of human being. Today you are suffering. You are going through some odds, some difficulties because of the sins. The Bible says in the Garden of Eden, Adam and Eve, their sin against God. And their sin brought in our world the sickness, the problem, the death, even the physical death and spiritual death. Their sin brought all those things. So people are suffering because of sin. People are dying because of sin. Hallelujah. But Jesus Christ is the remedy for the sin. The Bible says in the book of John chapter 29, when John the Baptist have seen Jesus Christ, he said, behold, the Lamb of God who has taken away our sin. Jesus Christ taking away our sin for all. He took away our sins. In the Old Testament, you can see God providing some solution, asking the priest, asking the high priest to kill animals, to sacrifice for the sin of people. But those sacrifices are covering the sin of people, their trespasses. But the only one sacrifice to take away the sin of people is the sacrifice of Jesus Christ, the blood of Jesus Christ. Reason why I want to urge you, if you are not in peace of Jesus Christ, if it's Jesus Christ, if you are not yet accepted Jesus Christ like your Savior, the time has come for you to accept Him like your Savior. Hallelujah. Because He's the only one who can take away your sin. The sin can bring so many things. The sin can bring death in your life. The sin can bring all sickness, all troubles in your life. The sin. But if you accept Jesus Christ like your personal Savior, Jesus Christ can take away your sin and make sex you free. Hallelujah. He is able to do it. The second thing in which Jesus Christ is the remedy. Jesus Christ is the remedy for the broken heart. Your heart is broken, but Jesus Christ is the remedy. In Luke chapter 4 verse 18. And also when you read Psalms number 147 verse 3. You can see all those things. The Bible says that He healed the broken hearted. Today, many people are wounded inside. Wounded by childhood, pain, disappointment, betrayal, rejection, and also the loneliness. But I want you to know Jesus is no indifferent to your pain. Jesus Christ, He knows your pain. He knows your situation. If you have been rejected by people, if you have been rejected by your family, Jesus Christ knows you. He knows your situation. He knows the pain that you are going through. He knows the pain that you are going through. He can today solve the problem that you are meeting. He can solve the problem that you are meeting today. If you seriously you give your life to Him, He can solve all those problems for you. Hallelujah. The third one, Jesus Christ is the remedy for sickness. The physical sickness is the remedy. When you read Isaiah chapter 53, verse 4 to 5, the Bible tells us that Jesus Christ carried not only our sin, but also our sickness and pain. And during His ministry, He healed the sick everywhere He went. And He still also healed today. Hallelujah. It's the same yesterday, today, forevermore. The same way He healed people yesterday, He can heal people today. It depends how you trust in Him. It depends on your faith. It depends on your faith. How do you see Jesus Christ? You see as a personal, the historical personal, or someone, the historian? If you see Jesus Christ as a historian, or the man who came on earth like that to just come, I don't know how to call it, the holidays. If you see Him like that, and your situation will remain the same. But if you see Jesus Christ as your Savior, if you see Jesus Christ as your personal Savior, He can heal you. He can see Him as your God. the solution of your situation, it can change everything in your life. So this afternoon, my prayer for you is to open your heart to God, to open your heart to Holy Spirit, so Holy Spirit can touch you. Jesus Christ can touch you and change your situation. He is the remedy, the eternal remedy for human being, for our sins, the eternal remedy for our sickness, for our broken hearted. Jesus Christ is the remedy. Hallelujah. My friend, Jesus Christ is the perfect remedy. The doctor, medical doctor, can give you some medicine for the remedy, but the perfect and also the eternal remedy is Jesus Christ. He healed the soul broken by sin. He also healed the heart torn apart by pain. He healed also the body which have been broken by the sickness. Jesus Christ can heal it. Hallelujah. The medical doctor can give you some medicine, but this medicine can just heal you for the moment. For the moment, by Jesus Christ, when he wants to heal you, he heal your soul, he heal your spirit, he heal your heart, he heal everything. It's what he can do in our life. It's what he can do in our life. Jesus Christ can heal, and his remedy is still available. Don't think that Jesus Christ is someone who came here just to play and go back. Still, the remedy of Jesus Christ is still alive. He's still working. The remedy is still working. Jesus himself says in Matthew chapter 11 verse 28, come to me, all you are weary and burdened, and I'll give you rest. The rest is very important in our life. Now I see some people are sleeping here. They are tired. They are very tired. And all their prayer, you have to finish and go and rest. But when you rest, you wake up again, and the same situation, you face it. Some people who don't know Jesus Christ, they can find their rest in the alcohol, the cigarette, all those things. But we are resting in Jesus Christ.
12: Amen.
11: Our rest in Jesus Christ. So Jesus Christ is the rest of people. Today, if you are tired, if you are burdened, or you are carrying so many things that you can carry, Jesus Christ can carry it for you. He can give you rest. So it is my prayer this morning to open your heart to God, to open your heart to the Holy Spirit, so to work hardly in your life and to change all situations in your life. Hallelujah. Are you ready to receive the remedy of Jesus Christ?
12: Hallelujah.
11: Are you ready to receive the remedy which Jesus Christ is the eternal and the perfect remedy? It's my prayer today this remedy meets you in the name of Jesus Christ.
12: Amen.
11: Wherever you are following us online, Jesus Christ is the remedy. He's the remedy for your soul. He's the remedy for your broken heart. He's the remedy for your sin. He can also heal all your family. He can restore your household. Jesus is able to do it. Hallelujah. So I want to invite you just to stand on your feet and appreciate this wonderful remedy. Appreciate Jesus Christ, the Holy One of Israel, the one who has given to us to save us from our sin, from all those pain that we are going through. Jesus Christ is still alive. So you have to appreciate him, to think about Jesus Christ, the remedy. What he did in your life, what Jesus Christ has done in your life, in your soul. The Bible says that we have been sold by our sin. But is that our Redeemer, Jesus Christ, came on this earth to redeem us from our sin. Yes, 1 minute, worship Jesus Christ as the remedy. Worship him, celebrate his name, glorify his name. Let's pray together in the name of Jesus Christ. Hallelujah. Hallelujah. Hallelujah. We want to thank you, the perfect and the wonderful remedy, the great remedy, the marvelous remedy. God of Abraham, Isaac, and Jacob, you have seen our pain. You have seen our situation. You have seen, Father Lord, our sickness, our pain. You have seen our sorrow. And you came on this earth to deliver us through the blood of Jesus Christ, through the death of Jesus Christ. The reason why I want to worship you, I want to celebrate your name, I want to glorify your name. The people of God, with me, we want to, gather, raise your name, glorify your name, Lord Jesus Christ. Be blessed, be celebrated, be worshipped, receive glory, honor. Lord Jesus, thank you for this wonderful word. Thank you for, being our remedy. Thank you for being our solution. Thank you for being our hope. Thank you for being our peace. Thank you for being our Savior. Thank you. Be glorified in the name of Jesus. Amen. And I say that Jesus Christ, the remedy, is not only the words. But when Jesus Christ said that his remedy is ready also to heal you. So I don't know your pain. We have to pray. So if you are among us today, you are feeling the pain, whether it's your stomach, your back, I don't know. By Jesus Christ, the remedy, it can heal you. So if you recognize that Jesus Christ can heal you, yes, we will pray for you. You ask the grace of Jesus Christ upon your life. Pray to Jesus Christ to heal you, to restore you. So you go from this place with your healing. Hallelujah. Everything is on the base of your faith. Everything is on the base of our faith. You can receive your healing on the base of your faith. You can receive the grace of God. Your life can be changed today on the base of your faith. Don't worry, Jesus Christ can do it. It's not limited by the language, the space. Jesus Christ can understand, can hear all the languages. He can heal you. Hallelujah. I want to ask the people of God, yes, to spread their hand here upon the people of God, our brothers and sisters, and ask the healing of God upon their life. Ask the healing of God, the restoration of God upon their life. Shall we pray together for our brothers and sisters? In the name of Jesus. Hallelujah. Jesus Christ. Jesus Christ, our healer, our Father, the one who loves us. The Bible says God so loved the world, and he has given his Son, only begotten Son, Jesus Christ, to die on the cross for us. Lord Jesus, I pray in the name of Jesus. God Almighty, you came on this earth, Father, to suffer for our healing, for our soul, to save us. Look at your people this afternoon. Some of them, they are healed. Some of them, Father, they are sick. They are going through some pain, some difficulties. I pray in the name of Jesus. You are the remedy, the eternal, the perfect remedy. I pray in the name of Jesus to heal them. I pray to heal them. I pray to heal them in the name of Jesus. Lord Jesus Christ, you never change. You are the same. You can heal them. The Bible says that you are the same. You can heal your people. You can heal your people. You can heal your people. You can heal your people. You can heal them in the name of Jesus. Whether it's the back pain, Lord, I pray to heal. Whether it's the stomach pain, I pray to heal in the name of Jesus. Lord God Almighty, touch them right now. Touch them right now. You are in your word. The Bible says, Father Lord, you wash on your word to fulfill it. I pray to fulfill your word in their life. In the name of Jesus. Accomplish your word in their life. In the name of Jesus. The eternal remedy. I pray, Father Lord, to heal them. In the name of Jesus. Thank you, God Almighty. Thank you, Jesus Christ. Hallelujah. Amen. Amen. I will ask Pastor Gaji to come here to pray once again for the children of God, to heal them. Jesus Christ is the same. He can heal.
12: Amen. Understand that by the work of the cross, he has paid for everything. Not only that he has paved the way for your salvation, but he has also brought healing to your body. Because his word says that by his stripes, indeed, we are healed. And just that if you believe right now, the power of God can touch you. And the sick part of your body can be restored in the mighty name of Jesus Christ. Right now, we command any sort of disease, any sort of pain, any sort of sickness that is frustrating your life, that is putting you into pain, sorrow. We pray that by the power of the Holy Spirit, your body be touched now. And let every sickness be cast away in the mighty name of Jesus Christ. We apply the blood of Christ on your body. We know that by his stripes we are healed. And when his blood touches you, there is the difference. We pray that every infirmity be cast out now in the mighty name of Jesus Christ. We proclaim divine healing in your body. We proclaim divine healing in your system. We proclaim divine healing in all your immune system. And now feel the restoration. Feel the restoration. Feel the healing. feel it. It becomes a reality for you right now. It becomes a reality for you right now. And just by faith, as you believe, the pain is lifted. Father, we thank you. We give you praise. Thank you because you are visiting the body of your children now. And you are bringing restoration. You are bringing healing. And they will give a testimony that honors and glorifies your holy name. Thank you for your action and your work in their lives. In Jesus' name we have prayed. Amen and amen.
13: Amen.
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7: We hope this message has lifted your heart. 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